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0: Some light rain this morning and possibly early this afternoon. The high 22, feeling like 29. Right now it's 18. From the NQTY.ca newsroom, I'm Paul Martin. It was a chaotic scene as Belleville firefighters battled a blaze at a multi-residential building early this morning just west of the downtown core. Smoke was seen pouring out of the roof of a converted building on Gordon Street just north of Wyra Street West around 4:30 a.m. Multiple people evacuated the building. No word yet on the cause or any possible injuries. The investigation's continuing. More details are expected later this morning. There was significant damage, but no injuries in a fire early yesterday morning in Belleville's West End. Belleville fire crews responding to a house fire in the 100 block of Siena Avenue shortly before 7. Fire was found going up the rear wall of that home, but a quick knockdown kept it from breaching. Everyone made it out safely, and there were no injuries there. No word yet on the cause. A new plaque was dedicated as part of the ceremony marking the National Day of Truth and Reconciliation in Thayendanegea Mohawk Territory yesterday. The day's events began with the 6th annual Every Child Matters walk from the Mohawks to the Bay of Quinte Administration Building to the Mohawk Sports Complex. And then around noon, a gathering of about 200 people had the opportunity to see the unveiling of a special monument honoring the names and stories of those who were affected by the residential school system. A QR code is also on the monument so people can use it, take them to a website with names of the people who suffered in those institutions. A picture of that monument and more on yesterday's moving ceremony at NQTY.ca. At the same time, Belleville also held a ceremony at Market Square with several speakers and a large crowd on hand, many in the signature orange shirts. Several members of British Columbia's Shaka Tawasin First Nation lined the road, drummed and chanted as they honored two elders who died just after a ceremony ended just south of Vancouver yesterday. The two elders were killed and two others were injured when they were struck by a pickup truck outside the Tawasin Mills Mall as other community members took part in a walk to mark the National Day of Truth and Reconciliation. Delta Police believe yesterday's tragedy was set off by a medical emergency involving the truck driver. Prime Minister Mark Carney expressed his condolences on social media to everyone affected, saying the crash happened on a day already heavy with grief. The Manitoba government's partnering with the province's second largest city to purchase a private campground that historical records show holds a cemetery for children who died at a residential school. Premier Wab Kanu says his government's working with the city of Brandon to acquire the Turtle Crossing campground site just south of the former Brandon Indian Residential School. On the local scene, the election campaign will heat up again today in Quinte West. An all candidates meeting be held at St. Paul Catholic Secondary School. Doors open at 6. Presentations begin at 6:45 tonight. We'll have the complete coverage for the event for you tomorrow on air and online at nquinte.ca. And as the sun rises over East Florida's Kennedy Space Center this morning, Canadian astronaut Joshua Kutrick makes his final preparations to fulfill a lifelong dream of blasting off into space. If the weather holds, the 44-year-old will be among NASA's SpaceX Crew 13, launching it just after 11 Eastern Time to the International Space Station. Leafs picked up the first win of the season in their second try last night. That and more coming up next in sports.
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0: The Leafs picked up their first win of the season in their second try last night. Easton Cowan had a goal and an assist, leading the Toronto Maple Leafs to a 2-1 victory over the New York Islanders. 21-year-old winger had an assist the night before in Toronto's 3-2 loss in the opener against Montreal. Elsewhere, Pittsburgh crushed Philly 7-0, and Nathan McKinnon had 2 goals for Colorado as the Avs doubled up on the LA Kings 8-4. Meanwhile, the Edmonton Oilers look to avenge their season-opening loss tonight as they visit the Vancouver Canucks. The 8-game skid also includes Seattle at Calgary. That game tonight at 9. Local hockey tonight, Picton's Hockey Central. Pirates host the Port Hope Panthers. Puck drop at 7:30. And in Major League Baseball, Yankees eliminated the Boston Red Sox with a 9-2 pounding in a 2-game sweep. Chicago White Sox finished off the Houston Astros with a win in Game 2. San Diego swept Chicago Cubs out of the NL Wildcard Series with a 4-1 victory. Philly stayed alive with a clutch 4-3 win in 10 innings over Atlanta. They'll play the winner-take-all Game 3 in that series tonight. Weather in Quinte is next.
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0: Weather in Quinte. Cloudy with some light rain today. The high 22, feeling like 29. We'll get a bit of a break, and then rain expected to start again later in the evening. Low 16. Showers ending later in the morning tomorrow. A cooler day with a high of 17. Sunshine to start the weekend Saturday. The high 18. And partly cloudy. Slight chance of rain evening only for Sunday. The high 19. In Quinte, it's 18 degrees from the inquinte.ca newsroom. I'm Paul Martin.
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3: Hey, good morning. It's Bill with you. We got a busy start and a busy day ahead of us. So let's get started. We're Dr. Tom Cochran and Red Ryder here on Hits 95.5. Good morning.

Live, Tom Cochran, Red Ryder, and White Hot on this Thursday. Welcome to it. It's Mornings on the Air. I'm Bill. It is 6:13, and we're going to get things started this morning. We got a busy day today. Because of the special program you had with Truth and Reconciliation Day yesterday, we didn't get a lot done, but we will get it done today. Starting off with our Throwback Thursday, we threw it up on our social media yesterday, and you came out and voted for it. Now, this is the first time I'm playing the songs here, but you have a chance to do more voting this morning. The winning song will play after the 8 o'clock news this morning as our Throwback Thursday song. The first song is a song we haven't heard here in a long time, but a great tune from a great band. It's Foreigner. This is Urgent.

right, so we got Foreigner as our first song, or first throwback song to vote on. And the second song is the number one tune that actually stopped Glass Tiger from going number one in the States with one of their biggest tunes. But this is Janet Jackson with our throwback Thursday, When I Think of You.

0: All right, so Janet's gotten a few votes, but it looks like Foreigner's the big vote getter so far. We could change that, put your vote in. Tell us what you want to hear after the 8 o'clock news this morning. All right, now we also have a question of the day up on our Facebook page. So while you're there, you can do a couple of different things. Vote for your Throwback Thursday song. We'll play today after the 8 o'clock news. And our question of the day, welcome to October, by the way. Today's October 1st, and, you know, automatically, boom, everything's Halloween. We still have 30 days before Halloween, but we're going to talk candy today. Now, there isn't a lot of time to talk about our question today. We'll have Paul Martin in a little later on in the morning because we're busy with other things. But we do have a question up there for you to answer. What was your favorite candy as a kid? You know, if you were anticipating going to trick-or-treating, like, oh, I can't wait to get that candy. It's my favorite. Or if you were at the corner store when you were a kid and you're like, oh, I got all the penny candy or something like that. Whatever it was, let us know. We'd love to hear from you on that. What was your favorite candy as a kid? We'll bring Paul Martin in later in the show to talk about that specifically, but we have got business to take care of today with Prize Survivor, okay? So Prize Survivor, and I mentioned that first because we still have Galaxy Games in 7 o'clock hour. Prize Survivor is going to have two opportunities this morning to eliminate. There's not a lot left, so make sure you get to hits95.5.ca. Make sure you check the list. It has been updated. Things that are not there are crossed out. Things that are left are not. And we'll have a first opportunity after the 6:30 news this morning and also in the 7 o'clock hour. A chance to eliminate with Prize Survivor, okay? So listen for that cue to call. Be caller 9, and we'll get it done. Now, also in the 7 o'clock hour, three wrong answers for Galaxy of Games. On the line is a pair of tickets to the Queenie Wedding Show in October on the 18th, and two tickets to the Classic Albums Live, Fleetwood Mac's Rumours of Base 31, this Saturday night at the Drill Hall RBC stage. There we go. And so we'll do that around 7:15 this morning, so be ready to call in and win. We're going to do three wrong answers for that. In the 8 o'clock hour, again, lots going on, but the biggest thing is Katie Schratt will join us, as she does on Thursdays, to talk about what's going on in Quinte this weekend and beyond. All right, so lots going on today. It's a big show. It's taking us forever to talk about it. Grab your coffee, touch it up, make sure it's hot, because we got lots to get to. Let's get all to it.
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10: morning. It's a clear drive on Belleville and Trenton Streets. Highway 62 and 37 are both doing well. Highway 49 is also clear, and I'm not seeing any issues on the 401 heading in or out of Belleville and Trenton. 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With the latest traffic, I'm Antonia Altavante.
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0: All right, clouds today. We are seeing some light shower activity here in the Bay of Quinte area. A high of 22 today. Tonight, clouds. Showers expected to continue this evening and into overnight hours, a low of 16. Now, Friday, showers should end late tomorrow morning. High of 17 for your Friday. Into the weekend, Saturday, sunny and 18. Sunday, a mix of sun and cloud and a high of 19. Right now in Belleville and in Quinte West, we're sitting at 17 degrees. We're at 15 in Bancroft, 17 in Medoc with David Bowie on Hits 95.5.

0: 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Here's what's coming up.
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0: Some light rain on and off today. The high 22. Right now it's 17. From the Inquity.ca newsroom, I'm Paul Martin. Belleville fire crews, police, and paramedics were on the move before daybreak for a second straight day. Smoke was seen pouring out of the roof of a converted multi-residential building on Gordon Street, just north of Moira Street West in Belleville, around 4:30 a.m. Multiple people evacuated the building. No word yet on injuries or the cause. The investigation's continuing. Yesterday, before 7 a.m., smoke was also seen pouring out of a home on Siena Avenue in the far west end of Belleville. After a fire began outside, went up the rear wall of a house. Everyone made it out safely there. More information on both fires expected later today. On the national scene, Prime Minister Mark Carney says the Vancouver area Tawasin First Nation has lost two elders. He extended his sympathies to their loved ones after a devastating crash yesterday outside a shopping center. Two people died, two others were injured when a pickup truck struck a group of pedestrians outside the Tawasin Mills Mall in Delta. Police believe the tragic crash, which was ahead of an event marking National Truth and Reconciliation Day, was the result of a medical event involving the driver. On the local scene, there were a number of moving ceremonies. Large crowd was at Market Square in Belleville, with many wearing the day's signature orange shirts. And in Tyendinaga, they unveiled a special monument to those who were affected by the residential school system. The ceremony on York Road followed the sixth annual Every Child Matters Walk. A picture of the monument and more details included with our coverage of the National Day of Truth and Reconciliation at inquity.ca. Turning to sports, second time was the charm for the Leafs as they picked up a home win yesterday over the Islanders 2-1. Easton Cowan with a goal and an assist. Elsewhere in a three-game night, Pittsburgh rolled over Philly 7-0, and Colorado doubled up on the LA Kings in a score fest 8-4. Today's games include Edmonton and Vancouver, and Calgary hosting the Kraken. Major League Baseball, Yankees eliminated the Boston Red Sox with a 9-2 pounding in a two-game sweep. Chicago finished off Houston 7-3. San Diego swept the Cubs with a 4-1 win. Philly stayed alive with a clutch 4-3 win in 10 innings over Atlanta. They'll play the winner-take-all Game 3 in that series tonight. Weather in Quinte is next.
1: No way. I can't believe it.
2: Yes, I'm a Pegasus, famous creature of myth, and yes, I am real. Believe it.
1: Cool, but I'm actually looking at that Lotto Max jackpot. It's 70 million, which means 70 new prizes of $100,000, plus Max Millions.
2: I, too, was talking about that, so, you know, believe it, because, wow, what a big jackpot. Is it hot in here?
3: More prizes, more chances. Believe it. Lotto Max.
0: Weather in Quinte, cloudy with light rain on and off today. The high 22, feeling like 29. Then we get a bit of a break late afternoon. Rain expected to begin again later in the evening. The overnight low 16. Showers tomorrow ending late in the morning. Cooler, the high 17. Sunny to start the weekend on Saturday, the high 18. In Quinte, it's 17 degrees from the Inquity.ca newsroom. I'm Paul Martin.
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0: 95.5. Sheryl Crow's If It Makes You Happy here on this Thursday morning. Welcome to Hits Mornings. I'm Bill. It is 641. 17 degrees today, right now in the Bay of Quinte area. Looking for a high of 22, but it'll feel warmer than that. Humidex, probably the last one of the year. We've got 29. It'll feel almost like 30 degrees today, which is all right. So enjoy that while it lasts. Now, you heard the cue to call, which means we were looking for caller 9 this morning.
1: It's Hits 95.5's Prize Survivor.
0: All right, Prize Survivor, all set here. We are looking for caller number 9, and it is Mike. Good morning, Mike.
2: Good morning.
0: All right, so you got in. We're near the end, Mike, so I know that's a relief for you. But not only did you get into caller 9, but you were like caller 1, 6, 8. You were a whole bunch in this morning.
2: Yeah, yeah.
0: But none of those matter. It's caller 9 we were looking for, and that's the one that matters. And so congrats, you're in on it, caller 9. Now, before we get to the prize you want to eliminate, Mike, what are you hoping is there at the end? There's only 6 prizes left on the board, but what are you hoping is there at the end?
2: Oh, $5,000 gas card or Canadian Tire. Gas card would be nice.
0: It's all there, so I'm not making any assumptions, but I just got an idea that you're not going to be getting rid of the gas card this morning.
2: No.
0: But that's okay. So with the only 6 prizes left on the board, tell us, what are you eliminating this morning, Mike?
2: Number 48.
0: Jennifer Kerr Mortgage Architects, a $5,000 gift card toward your next dream vacation, whether it's a Caribbean getaway, a cruise, maybe a European adventure. Either way, number 48 is off the board. And Mike, you are in the draw, which we'll do on Monday morning. We'll do that. And if you're the name we draw, whatever prize is left, could be a gas card, could be something else. But it probably won't be Jennifer Kerr Mortgage Architects, $5,000 gift card towards your next dream vacation, because you've eliminated that this morning.
2: Okay.
0: That's all right. You had to do something, and you did it. You're in the draw, Mike. Congratulations to get this far, and good luck on Monday.
2: Thank you very much.
0: You're very welcome, Mike, and we will have another opportunity coming up after 7 o'clock this morning to eliminate another prize off the board. We're down to 5 left.

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5: It's 95.5 weather.
6: All right, so clouds today. A good chance of showers. We're seeing some in the Bay of Quinte area. And a high of 22, but the Humidex, maybe the final one we see, making it feel like almost 30 today. Tonight, clouds. Showers expected to continue into this evening. The overnight low 16. Friday, showers will end late in the morning. A high of 17 tomorrow. And into the weekend, Saturday, sunny and 18. Sunday, a mix of sun and cloud and a high of 19. So still, even though it's a little rain, some really nice weather and nice temperatures as we get into October. All right. Right now in Belleville and in Napanee, sitting at 17, it is 17 in Campbellford and 17 in Tweed with Rick Astley here on Hits 95.5.

0: Hits 95.5, getting Rickrolled here on a Thursday morning. Rick Astley's Never Going to Give You Up on Hits Mornings. I'm Bill, 7:50. I got about 10 minutes before we get to our information update with Paul Martin coming up at the top of the hour. Before we get to all that, I can tell you it is about 17 degrees, looking for a high of 22, and a humidex of 30 degrees today. Take advantage of that because we probably won't see that again before next summer. All right, so enjoy it. 17 right now here in the Manaquinny, but we want to do some celebrating this morning.
1: It's the birthday party. Hits Mornings with Bill Holman.
0: All right, we don't have any birthday or anniversaries for today, but if you are celebrating, all the best to you and yours on this October 1st. We hope you're enjoying your day so far. I can tell you that we do have a couple of celebrities I was hoping to see if you can guess. Let's see if you can guess who these folks are. First off, this actress and singer is famous for her roles in Mary Poppins, The Sound of Music, My Fair Lady, Camelot, way back in the day. Married to director Blake Edwards. She's won every award you can think of, and Lifetime Awards, all that stuff. Julie Andrews is 91 today. She looks great. She sounds great, too, by the way. Julie Andrews, 91. And this actor and comedian has appeared in several TV shows. He was on Reno 911. He toured small clubs across the country. Had a big hit with Bradley Cooper. Something about Hanging Over, something like that. Anyway, he did three of those. And he's also always between a couple of ferns, if you've seen that online. We're talking about actor and comedian Zach Galifianakis. Zach is 57 today. 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
0: Your information update from the Inquity.ca newsroom is on the way in just a few moments. And coming up after 7 o'clock, your chance at Galaxy of Games. A couple of great prizes on the line. A pair of tickets to the Quinty Wedding Show. And a couple of tickets to Classic Albums Live this Saturday. Fleetwood Mac Rumors, Base 31. We'll have that up for grabs in just a few minutes. How about we get to our song that's going to get us to the news? It is The Band and The Shape I'm In here on Hits 95.5. Good morning.

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1: Some light rain this morning, then we'll get a bit of a break, and rain could return again later tonight, the high 22. Right now it's 17. From the Inquity.ca newsroom, I'm Paul Martin. Long before daybreak, fire trucks are rolling again in Belleville this morning. Smoke was seen pouring out of the roof of a converted multi-residential building on Gordon Street, just north of Myra Street West, around 4:30 a.m. Multiple people were evacuated, no word yet on injuries or the cause. The investigation's continuing. It was the second serious residential fire on consecutive mornings in Belleville before daybreak. Belleville firefighters responded to a house fire in the 100 block of Siena Avenue yesterday morning, shortly before 7 a.m., with smoke again visible from several blocks away. Fire was found going up the rear wall of the home, but a quick knockdown kept it from breaching into the residence. Everyone made it out safely. There were no injuries there. More information on both fires is expected later today. It was a sea of orange yesterday in Tyendinaga Mohawk territory as ceremonies were held for this year's National Day of Truth and Reconciliation. A large group of community members in orange shirts reflected and remembered those affected by residential schools through an Every Child Matters walk from the Mohawk Administration Building down to the Mohawk Sports Complex. Part of a ceremony at noon, a special monument was then dedicated to memorialize and remember those affected by the residential school system. It includes a QR code for people to learn more online. The ceremony also featured words from Wilbert Miracle, one of the last remaining local residential school survivors. More details from the ceremonies in Tyendinaga and Belleville's Market Square yesterday as part of our coverage on the National Day of Truth and Reconciliation at inquity.ca. A day set aside for remembrance turned tragic for the Tawasin First Nation in BC yesterday after two elders were killed in a crash outside a shopping mall. A crash involving a pickup truck happened as community members took part in a walk for the National Day of Truth and Reconciliation. Two other people were injured. Police say the driver may have suffered a medical emergency and there's no continuing risk to the public. Community canceled the remaining events as members gathered near the scene singing and drumming as the bodies of the victims were taken away. Voters will gather in Trenton tonight as the local election campaign will heat up again today in Quinte West. An all-candidates meeting being held at St. Paul Catholic Secondary School by the Chamber of Commerce. Doors open at 6. Presentations begin at 6:45. We'll have complete coverage of that event for you tomorrow on air and online at inquity.ca. And Joshua Kutrick is just hours away from becoming the next Canadian space traveler. If the weather holds, the 44-year-old Canadian astronaut will blast off this morning shortly after 11 from the Kennedy Space Center for a six-month mission to the International Space Station. Industry Minister Melanie Joly will watch the NASA SpaceX launch from the grounds in Florida as Kutrick sets off with astronauts from the U.S. and Russia for the joint mission. He said it's important to see international collaboration at a time when there are intense trade wars and also geopolitical tensions. The Toronto Maple Leafs managed to pick up a win on their second home game of the season. That and more coming up next in sports.
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1: The Leafs evened up their record at 1-1 as they picked up their first win of the season in their second try last night at home. Easton Cowan had a goal and an assist, leading the Leafs to a 2-1 victory over the New York Islanders. 21-year-old winger also had an assist the previous night as Toronto lost their opener to Montreal 3-2. Elsewhere in a three-game skid, Pittsburgh crushed Philly 7-0 and Nathan MacKinnon had two goals. Colorado doubled up on LA 8-4. Edmonton Oilers look to avenge their season opening loss tonight. They visit Vancouver also tonight. Calgary welcomes the Kraken. Local hockey tonight, Picton's Hockey Central as the Pirates welcome the Port Hope Panthers. And in Major League Baseball, three of the four wildcard series have been decided. Yankees eliminated the Boston Red Sox with a 9-2 pounding and a two-game sweep. Chicago White Sox finished off Houston with a 7-3 win in Game 2. San Diego swept the Cubs out of the playoffs with a 4-1 victory. Philly stayed alive with a clutch 4-3 win in 10 innings over Atlanta. They'll play that winner-take-all Game 3 tonight. Weather in Quinte and beyond the headlines are coming up next.
0: Turn up your...
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1: It takes a cool head to turn chaos into calm, especially when smoke fills the air. Before I even arrived at work today, I was out reporting at a fire in a multi-residential building on Gordon Street, just west of the downtown. I smelled the fire from a block away on my morning drive in, then saw the smoke and fire trucks as they arrived on the scene shortly after 4:30 a.m. To the untrained eye, it was a chaotic scene with a frenzy of activity ringed by startled neighbors and flashing lights. To this reporter, it was also a masterclass in interagency cooperation, staging, psychology, and of course, security and disaster mitigation. In minutes, I watched the first few firefighters, police officers, and paramedics arrive and assess the situation. The street was blocked off, a perimeter established, multiple people were helped out of the building, and the fire was quickly contained. At least once, police also had to prevent someone from going back inside. Paramedics had to assess multiple people as well. All of that and much more happened within about 10 minutes. Those are the minutes that save lives, limit damage to property, and help prevent a much greater tragedy. In the time it takes most of us to enjoy our first cup of coffee and long before daybreak, emergency responders in Belleville were showing their dedication, professionalism, and skill. That's an A-plus for the night shift, even though very few people besides me ever saw it. I'm Paul Martin, and that's what I see, looking beyond the headlines. Weather in Quinte. Cloudy with some light rain this morning. We'll get a bit of a break later in the afternoon. The high 22, feeling like 29. Rain then expected to start again later in the evening. The low 16. Showers tomorrow, ending late morning. Cooler through the midday with a high of 17. Sunshine Saturday to start the weekend. The high 18. Partly cloudy Sunday. Slight chance of rain evening only. And a high of 19. In Quinte, it's 17 degrees from the Inquity.ca newsroom. I'm Paul Martin.
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0: 95.5, Kim Mitchell. There's Patio Lanterns on this Thursday. Welcome to Hits Mornings. I'm Bill at 7:15. We have got 17 degrees and climbing. It's going to be a warm day today, although we are seeing some shower activities, light showers out there. We'll have your full weather forecast coming up in just a few minutes, along with traffic. That's all on the way. But we do have some winning to do this morning.
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2: Oh, yes, please.
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2: Come on.
0: All right, so yes, we'd like to give away a couple of prizes this morning. Starting off with a pair of tickets to the Quinny Wedding Show, Sunday, October 18th, 11 to 3 at St. Teresa Secondary School. Vendors, professionals, get started on that big day with over $8,000 in prizes. This one's not to be missed. The QuintyWeddingShow.ca has got all the details. Also this weekend, Classic Albums Live, Fleetwood Mac Rumors at Base 31. They'll be performing on the Drill Hall RBC stage Saturday night. We'll give a couple of tickets away for that. Base31.ca has got details on the show if you want to go and you don't win this week. We're going to be playing Three Wrong Answers, so let's get a contestant this morning to play and see if we can get them to win here this morning. Good morning, Hits 95.5. Who's this?
3: Sherry.
0: Hi, Sherry. How are things this morning?
3: Great. Thank you.
0: All right. Well, Sherry, I would like for you to do some winning this morning. Are you ready to play Three Wrong Answers?
3: Absolutely. Okay. I won it last week.
0: Okay. Let's get, well, you know how to play, so let's not waste any more time. Let's get started with our tense music bed because we got to have the drama, right?
3: Mm-hmm.
0: Here we go. Here are your questions. Good luck. Give us the wrong answers. What is the main ingredient in guacamole?
3: Pizza.
0: Pizza's wrong, which means you're right. It's avocado. What is the largest country in the world?
3: Italy?
0: It is definitely not Italy. It's Russia, but that means you're right. And which actor found fame with the TV show Mork and Mindy?
3: MASH.
0: Well, that is, I need an actor.
3: Dolly Parton.
0: I love it. You're absolutely wrong, which means you're absolutely right. Of course, Robin Williams. Great job, Sherry. Congratulations. You got yourself the wedding show tickets and tickets to Classic Albums Live, Fleetwood Mac, Rumors, Base 31 this Saturday night.
3: Thank you very much.
0: Oh, you're welcome, Sherry. Hang on the line there. We'll get all the details from you. Make sure you get to both those shows. And we will have another opportunity to win those prizes tomorrow as we play Whose Voice Is That? And we'll do that around 7:15 tomorrow morning. 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
12: It's a clear drive on the 401 in both directions. Belleville and Trenton Street still look good. Highway 62 and 37 are moving well from Highway 7 to the 401, and then Highway 49. I'm not seeing any heavy construction-related delays yet. 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With the latest traffic, I'm Antonia Altabonte.
6: It's 95.5 weather.
0: All right, clouds. We've got light shower activity in the Bay of Quinte area this morning. Our high today, 22. The humidex, though, pushing that to almost 30 degrees today. Not bad at all. Tonight, cloudy. Showers expected to be continue this evening into the overnight hours, a low of 16. Friday, more showers, but they should end late in the morning. Tomorrow's high reaching 17. Saturday, sunny and 18. And Sunday, a mix of sun and cloud, the high 19. Right now in Belleville and in Brighton, we are sitting at 17. It is 17 in Campbellford and is 18 in Picton with Queen on Hits 95.5.

0: one needs to understand that in order to get down with one's funky self, you first have to get up.
1: It's Mornings with Bill Holman. 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
14: Some light rain this morning. Then we'll get a bit of a break and we could get more rain late tonight. The high 22. Right now it's 17. From the inquity.ca newsroom, I'm Paul Martin. Two people were taken to Belleville General Hospital following an early morning fire just west of the downtown core this morning. Smoke was seen pouring out of the roof of a converted multi-residential building on Gordon Street, just north of Wyra Street West around 4:30 a.m. Multiple people were evacuated. Two people suffered burns and were taken to the hospital by paramedics. The search for the cause of that fire is continuing. It was the second serious residential fire on consecutive mornings before daybreak in Belleville. Yesterday, Belleville firefighters responding to a house fire in the 100 block of Siena Avenue shortly before 7 a.m. Smoke again was visible from several blocks away. Fire was found going up the rear wall of the home, but a quick knockdown kept it from breaching inside. Everyone made it out safely, and there were no injuries. A new plaque was dedicated as part of the ceremony marking the National Day of Truth and Reconciliation in Thayendanegea Mohawk Territory yesterday. A gathering of about 200 people people were on hand to see the unveiling of the monument, honoring the names and stories of those who were affected by the residential school system. A QR code has been placed on the surface of the monument, which people can use to access a website with names of the people who suffered. At the same time, Belleville held the ceremony at Market Square with several speakers and a large crowd on hand, many in the signature orange shirts. And some members of British Columbia's Shaken Tawasin First Nation lined the road, drummed and chanted to honor two elders who died just after a ceremony ended south of Vancouver. The two elders were killed and two others were injured when they were struck by a pickup truck outside the Tawasin Mills Mall. Police believe yesterday's tragedy was set off by a medical emergency involving the driver of the truck. Taking a look at sports, Leafs picked up their first win of the season in the second game at home last night as they beat the New York Islanders by a score of 2-1. Easton Cowan leading the way with a goal and an assist. Elsewhere in a three-game skid, Pittsburgh pounded Philly 7-0. Colorado doubled up on LA in a score fest 8-4. Tonight, Edmonton heads to Vancouver and Calgary hosts the Kraken. Local hockey tonight, the Picton Pirates host the Port Hope Panthers, and three of the four wildcard series are done in Major League Baseball. Yesterday, Yankees eliminated Boston in two games with a 9-2 thrashing. Chicago White Sox finished off Houston in game two with a 7-3 win. San Diego eliminated the Chicago Cubs with a 4-1 victory. Philly stayed alive, beating Atlanta 4-3 in 10 innings. They'll play the winner-take-all game three tonight. Weather in Quinte is next.
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14: Weather in Quinte. Some light rain this morning. Then we get a bit of a break. The high 22, feeling like 29. Rain expected to start later in the evening again. The overnight low 16. Showers tomorrow ending later in the morning. Then cooler with a midday high of 17. Sunshine to start the weekend Saturday. The high 18. Partly cloudy Sunday. Chance of rain evening only. The high 19. In Quinte, it's 17 degrees for the inquinte.ca newsroom. I'm Paul Martin.
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0: 855. Brian Adams, Mel C from the Spice Girls together with When You're Gone. It's Hits Mornings. I'm Bill. Thanks for tuning in this morning. 741 and about 17 degrees and climbing here in the Bay of Quinte area. Weather-wise, well, your full weather forecast coming up in just a few minutes. Although you did hear that cue to call, which means it's time to eliminate.
1: It's Hits 95.5's Prize Survivor.
0: All right. So, yes, Prize Survivor. And the final opportunity this morning to get rid of whatever is left on the board. There's only five gifts or prizes left. And caller 9 is Andy this morning. Good morning, Andy.
2: Hey, good morning, Bill. How are you doing?
0: I'm great. And, Andy, I'd like to make your morning a little bit better as we are looking for you to eliminate a prize this morning. We already had one this morning, and that means another one to eliminate. We're down to 5 prizes. So that we're getting down to the nitty-gritty. They're all really good prizes, but we're going to have to eliminate this one. Now, which prize, Andy, are you hoping is still there at the end in case we call your name on Monday morning?
2: Well, I'm torn between the 5,000 in gas from Free Float or the Costco shopping spree.
0: Oh, yes. Dr. Julianne Peterson Orthodontics has a $5,000 Costco gift card. And yep. We've got the gas card as well. It's still out there from Free Flow. We've got the $5,000 shopping spree. Oh, my God. There's some stuff out there. I don't know what you're going to get rid of right now, but you have to get rid of one, Andy. So I will leave it to you. What are we getting rid of this morning?
2: Well, based on what's left on the website, I'm going to go with prize number 38.
0: Prize number 38. That's Cody Stapley, Exit Realtor Group, $5,000 retail shopping spree at the store of the winner's choosing. That has now been eliminated. Prize number 38 is off the board. And Andy, that means you're in the draw for whatever is left over on the end Monday morning.
2: Excellent.
0: Yeah, it could be your name. We call Andy on Monday morning and maybe it's the Costco gift card, maybe a gas card. We'll see what is left, but it could be yours, Andy. Thank you so much, and good luck.
2: No problem. Thank you, Bill. You have a great day.
0: You too, Andy. Congratulations on getting in, and we will have another, I'm going to look at this, another 2 opportunities this afternoon with Steve Bowen to eliminate the one of the final 3-4 prizes left. There's not much, but Steve will help you this afternoon with that. You can get all the details at hits955.ca, and good luck.
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5: All right, clouds, some light shower activity in the area right now. High today, 22. The Humidex is going to make it feel like almost 30 degrees today, so enjoy that if you can. It's probably the last time you'll see that this year. Tonight, clouds and showers expected to continue into the evening hours, a low of 16 overnight. Friday, showers ending late in the morning, 17 our high tomorrow. Into the weekend, Saturday, sunny at 18. And Sunday, a mix of sun and cloud, the high 19. Right now in Belleville and in Trenton, we are at 18 degrees. It is 17 in Frankfurt and 17 also in Tweed with Carly Rae Jepsen on Hits 95.5.

Hits 95.5, Carly Rae Jepsen's Call Me Maybe right here in Hits Mornings. Thanks for tuning in. I'm Bill. It is 7:50, and we've had a couple of big qualifiers today with our prize survivor. Congratulations to Mike and

0: Andy both getting in. Means a couple more prizes have been eliminated this afternoon. Your chance to get a couple of more eliminated with Steve Bowen. You can check out the details at hits95.5.ca. But we do, before we do anything else, let's get to our entertainment minute here on Hits 95.5. First off, Jim Carrey is married. He married his longtime girlfriend, Min Ah, that's her name, yesterday. The wedding comes just 7 months after they made their public debut together at France's César Awards in February. And during his acceptance speech, Carrey thanked his family and gave a particularly sweet shout-out to Min Ah, calling her his sublime companion and saying, "I love you, Min Ah." Good for him, and congratulations to the happy couple. Poison frontman Bret Michaels has announced 5 new shows, marking his return to live performances after emergency surgery for a complicated kidney stone, and it forced him to postpone his 2026 tour. He's back on stage in Indiana on the 16th, shows in Michigan, Ohio, Pittsburgh, and he'll also be at Rock Legends Cruise in February of 2027. If you're on that, should be a good show. And Bill Cosby is facing a request for sanctions after attorneys for several women suing him say he has now missed 3 scheduled depositions. According to court documents, he was supposed to give a deposition on September 22nd or the 24th, but lawyers say he had to cancel because he was not well enough. He has not responded to any of the latest allegations from these women, nor is there any depositions scheduled anytime soon. He's 89. He's not feeling very well. Too bad. That's your entertainment minute for this October 1st.
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0: Yes, we've got Mr. Paul Martin all set. Where is it? There we go. All set with your information update on the way in just a few minutes. After that, we're going to grab him to talk to us about candy. It's our question of the day up on our Facebook page. You can check that out while you do that last-minute vote for our Throwback Thursday song. And let us know what candy you loved as a kid. That's our question. We'll get to that in a few minutes. Kitty Schrett joins us, too, after 8:30 this morning to talk about what's going on in Quinte. This is Michael Jackson on Hits.

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1: Cloudy with some light rain to start today. The midday high 22, feeling like 29. Right now it's 17. From the Inquity.ca newsroom, I'm Paul Martin. Belleville fire crews, police, and paramedics were on the move long before daybreak for a second straight day. Smoke was seen pouring out of the roof of a converted multi-residential building on Gordon Street, just north of Wyra Street West around 4:30 a.m. Two people suffered burns and were taken to Belleville General by Hastings Quinty paramedics. The investigation into the cause of that fire is continuing. It was quickly brought under control. There was significant damage, but no injuries in a fire early yesterday morning in Belleville's West End. Fire crews responding to a house fire in the 100 block of Siena Avenue shortly before 7. Fire was found going up the rear wall of the home, but a quick knockdown helped keep it from breaching the building. Everyone made it out safely, and there were no injuries. A new plaque was dedicated yesterday as part of the ceremony marking the National Day for Truth and Reconciliation in Thayendanegea Mohawk Territory. The day's events began with the 6th annual Every Child Matters Walk for the Mohawks of the Bay of Quinte Administration Building at 11 a.m. to the Mohawk Sports Complex. Then around noon, a gathering of 200 people had the opportunity to see the unveiling of a monument honoring the names and stories of those who were affected by the residential school system. A QR code is included on the monument that people can use, taking them to a website with the names of the people who suffered in those institutions. Prime Minister Mark Carney says the Vancouver area Tawasin First Nation has lost two elders. He also extended his sympathies to their loved ones after a devastating crash yesterday outside a local shopping center. Two people died and two others were injured when a pickup truck struck a group of pedestrians outside the Tawasin Mills Mall in Delta. Police believe the tragic crash ahead of an event marking National Truth and Reconciliation Day was a result of a medical event involving the driver of the truck. The Manitoba government's partnering with the province's second largest city to purchase a private campground that historical records show holds a cemetery for children who died at a residential school. Premier Wab Kanu said his government's working with the city of Brandon to acquire the Turtle Crossing campground site just south of the former Brandon Indian Residential School. First Nations groups have long advocated for a search to determine exactly how many children lie buried in that area. The local First Nation believes more than 50 children are interred at the site, which Kanu says had a zip line through it earlier this week. On the local scene, the election campaign will heat up again today in Quinte West. An all-candidates meeting is being held at St. Paul Catholic Secondary School. Doors open at 6 with presentations to begin about 45 minutes later. We'll have complete coverage of the event for you tomorrow morning on air and online at inquinte.ca. And as the sun rises over the Kennedy Space Center in Florida this morning, Canuck Joshua Kutrick will make final preparations to fulfill his lifelong dream of heading into space. If the weather holds, the 44-year-old Canadian astronaut will be on NASA's SpaceX Crew 13 launching just after 11 this morning, headed to the International Space Station. Their six-month mission will involve some long-term Canadian research projects while also documenting new science around how the human body responds to space travel. The Toronto Maple Leafs picked up a win in their second attempt at home. That and more coming up next in sports.
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1: The Leafs picked up their first win of the season in their second attempt at home last night. Easton Cowan led the way with a goal and an assist as the Toronto Maple Leafs posted a close 2-1 win over the New York Islanders. 21-year-old winger had an assist the previous night as Toronto lost their season opener to Montreal 3-2. Elsewhere last night, a three-game skid, Pittsburgh rolled over Philly 7-0, and Nathan McKinnon had two goals and a fight as Colorado doubled up on the LA Kings 8-4. Edmonton Oilers look for some revenge after their season opening loss tonight as they visit the Canucks in Vancouver. Game schedule also includes Calgary hosting the Kraken. Major League Baseball, Yankees eliminated the Boston Red Sox yesterday, pounding them 9-2 to complete a two-game sweep. Elsewhere in the wild card round, Chicago finished off Houston with a 7-3 win. San Diego swept out the Cubs with a 4-1 victory in Game 2. Philly stayed alive, though. They posted a clutch 4-3 win in 10 innings over Atlanta, and they'll play a winner-take-all Game 3 tonight. And also in local hockey tonight, Picton Pirates are in action. They will welcome the Port Hope Panthers ice time 7:30. Weather in Quinte is next.
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6: NASDAQ saw gains yesterday while the rest of the North American market was in the red. There was some weakness in September driven by bond market volatility and elevated oil prices amid the U.S.-Iran conflict. TSX down 0.6% or 224 points. Dow lost 441 points. S&P 500 dipped 0.25% and the NASDAQ is up 0.25% or 63 points. Canadian dollar at 70.25 cents U.S. The Federal Trade Commission has opened an investigation into OpenAI, Anthropic, and other AI companies over the potential dangers posed by their products. Micron Technology released Q1 results after the bell and had better than expected results, was up over 1.5% in after hours trading. Moderna shares of the pharmaceutical company declined more than 5% after Citi downgraded the stock to sell. Analysts at the bank have a price target that is 60% below the stock's closing price on Tuesday, and they said the stock's current valuation just can't be justified. Rogers, share of the maker of circuit materials, surged almost 11% on better-than-expected earnings guidance. The company sees full-year earnings around $3.80 a share. And Cal-Maine Foods, shares slid 1% after the egg producer reported a wider-than-expected loss in its fiscal first-quarter earnings report. From the Skywards Business Center, I'm Alexis Deary.
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1: Weather in Quinte, some light rain this morning, could end mid-late afternoon, the high 22 feeling like 29. Then we get a bit of a break before it's expected to start again late tonight, the overnight low 16. Showers tomorrow morning, ending late morning, cooler day with a high of 17. And then looking to the weekend, sunny to start things off on Saturday, the high 18, partly cloudy Sunday, slight chance of rain evening only, the high 19. In Quinte, it's 17 degrees from the inquinte.ca newsroom. I'm Paul Martin.
8: All right, you have spoken. Our Throwback Thursday song has been voted on. And the winner today is, well, is no doubt, it was going to be Foreigner. This is Urgent on Hits 95.5. Enjoy.

0: Hits 95.5 Blue Rodeo and hasn't hit me yet. Hits mornings. Well, that hit me. Hey, Bill, here with you, 8:17 on this, Thursday already? It's overcast.
1: It's Thursday.
0: It's Thursday. We got an overcast sky, looking a little bit of shower activity in the area. And we could hit, 22 is our expected high, but we could hit with the humidex almost 30 degrees this morning. Paul Martin joining us from the Inquity.ca newsroom. What's up with the humidex?
1: It's the sprinkling. It's the high humidity because of the light dusting of rain we're getting here there. It's just getting to the point where the clouds are saturated, but then it's not quite, you know.
0: Yeah.
1: It's meteorology. Well,
0: which I am not, I'm not a student of. But we probably won't see much humidity, or at least a high humidity, like 30 degrees again this year.
1: No.
0: That should be it. That should be it.
1: It's starting to turn as we enter the early days of October.
0: October 1st. Halloween is coming up in 30 days.
1: Yep. Which is on a weekend. So circle that on your calendar and batten down the hatches for that one.
0: It's going to be great. If the weather's nice, it's going to be a fantastic Halloween this year. And we're talking candy for our question today, which is why I'm glad you're in here this morning.
1: I love candy.
0: I know you do, and I do too, and I want to hear about your favorite candy as a child.
1: Oh, man. I used to love black licorice. I still do. I love it. I shouldn't have it, but I do love it.
0: Okay. Yes. Do you have it once in a while still?
1: Oh, yeah, I should.
0: Okay.
1: Yeah, my doctor would say, what do you do? You are far beyond the age where that's an advisable digestive choice. And yet you still make it.
0: Yeah.
1: All kinds of candy bars, including my favorite one growing up was called Wigwag, which they have a different word
0: for overseas. Yeah, it's Curly Whirlies
1: now. Yeah, we talked about that. Yeah, we order some still special once in a while.
0: Nice.
1: You can find them in secondary stores.
0: Sure.
1: Not on most of the shelves. Popsicles. Man, I used to love Popsicles when I was young. Yeah.
0: I wasn't much of a candy eater as a kid. I preferred chocolate, but I guess now it's kind of all the same. But for me, it was I enjoyed sour candy. Mm-hmm. So if it was especially the sour keys, I enjoyed those. And I have found that all my children, except for Jack, so the three girls, also like sour keys.
1: Oh, that's nice.
0: If I get it in the house, I don't see it because the 11-year-old, the 5-year-old, and the almost 3-year-old.
1: But see, kids, Bill and I are so old that we remember a time when candy didn't include chocolate. There was chocolate and candy.
0: That's right.
1: And they weren't in the same category.
0: Mm-mm.
1: Candy used to refer to as like sour candies and Swedish berries and all those, and like pure sugar candies.
0: That's it.
1: But if chocolate was different, pretzels and popcorn and chips were different.
0: Yeah.
1: But they weren't included in candy. Not like the global community of candy we have today.
0: It is much different today. You're right. And it all is in the same kind of genre.
1: But not that candy corn. If I went to your house and you gave me candy corn on Halloween, oh.
0: Not your thing?
1: You were getting it. I won't say what happened because I don't want to encourage the kind of mischief rebscallions we'll get into on Halloween's Eve.
0: All right. I'm writing notes here because I don't want to give you.
1: Let's just say no.
0: On our Facebook page, Daryl says, nerds, Skittles, and black molasses Halloween candy.
1: Hey, we prefer to be called dorks. That's our preferred term, not nerds.
0: Not nerds.
1: Nerds!
0: We had, anything chocolate? I guess now that's
1: okay to say that.
0: That's
1: fine.
0: Bridget, the Lick-A-Maids. That's the Fun Dips. The big stick, and you had the different flavors.
1: When one form of pure processed sugar wasn't enough, you had to dip one in another. Wow. That's hardcore.
0: Janet liked ingesting the sugar Pixie Sticks, right? The
1: candy powder. That was just straight mainline candy.
0: Yeah.
1: Oh, man.
0: Yeah, that was how it got started. Fuzzy Peaches from Amber. Bigfoot candies from Mandy, the Bigfoots.
1: Wow.
0: Hardcore. And Swedish berries. Angie says Swedish berries.
1: All day long.
0: For the youngins, they used to be a penny apiece.
1: You used to be able to get caramels for 2 cents. They had 2 cent candy.
0: I know.
1: Next to the 1 cent candy. And before you upgraded all the way to the 5 cent candy. And I'm old.
0: And
1: this just in.
0: We're all old. Candy. It used to be so cheap. Now it just gives us diabetes. We've got, let's keep that conversation going, by the way. We'll talk about it again coming after, let's say 10 o'clock this morning. Full weather forecast and traffic on the way here in moments and Hits 95.5.
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8: It's a clear drive on Belleville and Trenton streets. Highway 62 and 37 are both doing well. The 401 looks good in both directions. And Highway 49, I'm just seeing some construction-related volume through Bethesda Road and about Lyons Road. 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With the latest traffic, I'm Antonia Altabonte.
2: It's 95.5 weather.
0: All right, so we've got clouds and light shower activity here in the area. High of 22 today. The humidex might push that to 29. Tonight, cloud showers expected to continue in the evening. Low of 16 overnight. Showers will end on Friday morning. High of 17 tomorrow. Into the weekend, Saturday, sunny and 18. Sunday, mix of sun and cloud in 19. Right now in Belleville and Annapolis, 18 degrees. Bancroft at 16. Maddox at 17 with Nelly Furtado on Hits 95.5.

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19: Some light rain on and off this morning. Then we get a bit of a break before showers resume later tonight. The high 22. Right now it's 18. For the Inquity.ca newsroom, I'm Paul Martin. Two people were rushed to the hospital following an early morning fire just west of Belleville's downtown core this morning. Smoke was seen pouring out the roof of a converted multi-residential building on Gordon Street, just north of Wyra Street West around 4:30 a.m. Two people suffered burns and were taken to BGH by Hastings Quinte paramedics. The investigation into the cause of that fire is continuing. It was the second pre-dawn fire in Belleville on consecutive days. Yesterday, shortly before 7 a.m., smoke was seen pouring out of a home on Siena Avenue in the far west end. After a fire went up the rear wall of the house, everyone made it out safely. Prime Minister Mark Carney says the Vancouver area Tawasin First Nation has lost two elders and extended his sympathies to their loved ones after a devastating crash yesterday outside a shopping center. Two people died, two others were injured when a pickup truck struck a group of pedestrians outside the Tawasin Mills Mall in Delta. Police believe the tragic crash ahead of an event marking the National Day of Truth and Reconciliation was a result of a medical event involving the driver. On the local scene, there were a number of moving ceremonies. Large crowd at Market Square in Belleville, with many wearing the signature orange shirts to mark the occasion. And in Tyendinaga, they unveiled a special monument to those who were affected by the residential school system. The ceremony on York Road followed the 6th annual Every Child Matters Walk. A picture of the monument they revealed and more details are included with our coverage on the National Day of Truth and Reconciliation online at inquinty.ca. Taking a look at sports, Leafs picked up their first win of the season in their second attempt last night. Easton Cowan leading the way with a two-point night as Toronto beat the Islanders by a score of 2-1. Elsewhere, Pittsburgh rolled over Philly 7-0. Colorado doubled up on LA in a score fest, beating the Kings 8-4. Tonight, Vancouver hosts Edmonton, and Calgary welcomes the Kraken. Major League Baseball, Yankees eliminated Boston with a 9-2 pounding and a two-game sweep. Chicago finished off Houston 7-3. San Diego eliminated the Chicago Cubs 4-1. And Philly stayed alive with a clutch 4-3 win in 10 innings over Atlanta. They'll play a winner-take-all game 3 tonight. Also tonight in the local hockey scene, the Picton Pirates host the Port Hope Panthers. Weather in Quinte is next.
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19: Weather in Quinte. Cloudy with some light rain this morning. Then we'll get a bit of a break in the mid-afternoon. The high 22, feeling like 29. Rain expected to return later tonight. The overnight low 16. Showers tomorrow early on, ending late in morning. Cooler with a high of 17. Sunshine to start the weekend. Saturday, the high 18. Partly cloudy Sunday. Chance of rain evening only. The high 19. In Quinte, it's 18 degrees. From the inquinte.ca newsroom, I'm Paul Martin.
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0: Wake up. Good morning. Welcome to Hits 95.5 Platinum Blonde. It doesn't really matter. It's Hits Mornings. I'm Billy, 44 on this Thursday. Got an overcast sky right now. Good chance of some showers today. 22 the high, the humidex 29. More weather on the way. Let's get into what's going on in Quinny. We bring Katie Sherratt into the mix here this morning. Good morning, Katie.
1: What an end to a song.
0: I know. Just
1: screaming.
0: I love it.
1: Yeah.
0: It's Canadian, too. Canadian
1: Can't
0: screaming.
1: Con.
0: Love it.
1: My little sing song.
0: For the yeah. Morning. So what's going on? What's happening?
1: Well, it's fall. It feels like fall.
0: It does. It's a warm fall, though.
1: Yes.
0: We're almost 30 degrees with the humidex today. I'll take that.
1: I don't like it.
0: No.
1: I don't like being hot.
0: I don't like the cold.
1: Yeah, okay.
0: I love this.
1: Okay.
0: Yeah.
1: I like it.
0: So what are we doing?
1: Okay. So tonight,
0: yeah.
1: Rain or shine, I'm assuming, is downtown Trenton's ladies night out and Mrs. Roper's Romp.
0: Oh,
1: so
0: nice.
1: Over 20 businesses are taking part in the evening of shopping, dining, activities. There's prizes and a lot of places are offering discounts for
0: nice.
1: The night. So that's today from 3 to 8 p.m.
0: Okay.
1: So you can head to downtown Trenton. Tomorrow night is the Belleville Sens home opener against the Hamilton Hammers.
0: Nice. Go Sens, go.
1: Yeah, I will be there.
0: Good.
1: Cheering on the Hamilton Hammers.
0: Yeah. The
1: trainer. Just the trainer.
0: Oh,
1: just my friend's husband.
0: Okay.

0: podcast.
1: I have a podcast called The Babes of Quinty. Yes. I would normally tell you what episode is coming out. Normally I would, but this person hasn't told anyone in their life that they're on the podcast, so we're keeping it close to our chest.
0: Okay.
1: So just listen anywhere you get a podcast.
0: When does
1: tomorrow.
0: It come down? Friday?
1: It comes out tomorrow. Yeah. Every Friday we drop an episode. So, and we have like 216 episodes. So you could listen.
0: Just go to it now. Listen for the next few days.
1: Yeah. Listen for 200 plus days starting right now.
0: Excellent. Yeah. All right. And last question for you. Our question of the day is, what candy as a kid did you love? What was your favorite candy?
1: Reese's Peanut Butter Cups. To this day.
0: And it's still like
1: still,
0: that.
1: Still, yeah.
0: Oh, nothing wrong with that.
1: No, get out of my way.
0: Love it. Katie Sherrod joining us talking about what's going on in Quinty. The Babes of Quinty podcast gets the next episode's dropped tomorrow. And Reese's Peanut Butter Cups, favorite candy. We know everything.
1: Good wrap up.
0: Yes,
1: I love that.
0: We know everything now, Katie. Yeah. Thank you so much. Have yourself a nice weekend.
1: You too.
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0: All right, got clouds today, overcast, and a good chance of some showers throughout today. A high of 22 today, but the Humidex will push that to almost 30. Cloudy tonight. Showers expected to continue this evening. The overnight low is 16. Friday, more showers ending late in the morning. The high tomorrow, 17 degrees. Into the weekend, not bad. Sunny on Saturday, and a high of 18. Sunday, a mix of sun and cloud, a high 19. Right now in Belleville and in Brighton, we're sitting at 18 degrees. Madox at 17. Picton's at 18. The Steely Dan on Hits 95.5.

0: Hits 95.5, Steely Dan's Do It Again on this Hits Morning. So quickly going to change into At Work with Bill. What's going to happen after 9 o'clock? We're at 8.55, so just about 5 minutes from now, we'll have your information update from the Inquity.ca newsroom. Paul Martin will have that for you coming up in just a couple of minutes, and then we'll get right into the second half of your morning, and I'm very proud and pleased to be with you right through till noon.
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1: Some light rain today, then a bit of a break, and then rain expected to return later tonight, the high 22. Right now it's 18. From the Inquity.ca newsroom, I'm Paul Martin. Hastings Quitty paramedics took two people to the hospital after a fire broke out in a multi-residential building early this morning in Belleville. Smoke was seen pouring out of the roof of a converted building on Gordon Street, just north of Wyra Street West, around 4:30 a.m. Multiple people were evacuated, two of them suffered burns, and were taken to the hospital for treatment. The investigation's continuing. It was the second serious residential fire on consecutive mornings in Belleville. Belleville fire crews responding to a house fire in the 100 block of Siena Avenue in the West End yesterday, shortly before 7 a.m., with smoke again visible from several blocks away. The fire was found to be going up the rear wall of the home, but a quick knockdown kept it from breaching into the inside. Everyone made it out safely. No injuries in that fire. It was a sea of orange yesterday in Tyendinaga Mohawk territory as ceremonies were held for this year's National Day of Truth and Reconciliation. A large group of community members in orange shirts reflected and remembered those affected by the residential school system through an Every Child Matters walk from the Mohawk Administration Building down to the Mohawk Sports Complex. As part of the ceremony at noon, a special monument was then dedicated to memorialize and remember those affected by the residential school system. It includes a QR code on the surface for people to learn more online. Ceremony also featured moving words from Wilbert Miracle, one of the last remaining local survivors of the residential school system. More details from the ceremonies yesterday in Tyendinaga and at Belleville's Market Square as part of our coverage of the National Day for Truth and Reconciliation online at inquity.ca. A day set aside for remembrance turned tragic for the Tawasin First Nation in BC after two elders were killed yesterday in a crash outside a shopping mall. The crash involving a pickup truck happened as community members took part in a walk for the National Day for Truth and Reconciliation. Two other people were also injured. Police say the driver may have suffered a medical emergency and there was no continuing risk to the public. Back on the local scene, voters will gather in Trenton tonight as the local election campaign heats up again in Quinte West. An all-candidates meeting being held at St. Paul Catholic Secondary School. Doors open at 6 with presentations to begin, led by the Chamber of Commerce at 6:45. We'll have complete coverage of tonight's event for you tomorrow morning on air and online at inquity.ca. Back on the national scene, Prime Minister Mark Carney is scheduled to be in northern Alberta today to announce a decision on a potential oil pipeline to the West Coast. In November of last year, Ottawa and Alberta signed an energy pact which committed the federal government to declaring a pipeline a project in the national interest under the Building Canada Act. And Canadian astronaut Joshua Kutrick will conduct several long-term Canadian research projects during his deployment on the International Space Station. But first things first, as he gets ready to enter orbit later today. The weather holds, the 44-year-old Kutrick is among NASA's SpaceX Crew 13, launching in just over 2 hours to the International Space Station. Kutrick's agenda includes documenting new science around how the human body responds to space travel. While he's deployed for the next several months, his wife will give birth to the family's third child. Taking a look at sports, Leafs picked up their first win in the second game of the young season last night at home. Easton Cowan leading the way with a goal and assist as Toronto squeaked by the Islanders 2-1. 21-year-old winger had an assist tonight before as well as Toronto lost their season opener to Montreal 3-2. Elsewhere last night, Pittsburgh crushed Philly 7-0. Nathan McKinnon with two goals. Colorado doubled up in the LA Kings in a score fest 8-4. Tonight, Edmonton looks to avenge their season opening loss. They head to Vancouver to take on the Canucks. The 8-game skid also includes Calgary hosting the Kraken. Local hockey tonight, the Picton Pirates are in action. They welcome the Port Hope Panthers to the arena at 7:30. And in Major League Baseball, three of the four wildcard series have ended. Yankees eliminated the Boston Red Sox with a sweep with a 9-2 victory. Chicago White Sox finished off Houston with a 7-3 win in Game 2. San Diego swept the Cubs out of the playoffs with a 4-1 win in Game 2. Philly stayed alive, though, with a clutch 4-3 win in 10 innings over Atlanta. They will play the winner-take-all Game 3 tonight. Weather in Quinte and beyond the headlines are coming up next.
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1: It takes a cool head to turn chaos into calm, especially when smoke fills the air. Before I even arrived at work today, I was out reporting at a fire in a multi-residential building on Gordon Street, just west of the downtown. I smelled the fire from a block away on my morning drive in, then saw the smoke and fire trucks as they arrived on the scene shortly after 4:30 a.m. To the untrained eye, it was a chaotic scene with a frenzy of activity ringed by startled neighbors and flashing lights. To this reporter, it was also a masterclass in interagency cooperation, staging, psychology, and of course, security and disaster mitigation. In minutes, I watched the first few firefighters, police officers, and paramedics arrive and assess the situation. The street was blocked off, a perimeter established, multiple people were helped out of the building, and the fire was quickly contained. At least once, police also had to prevent someone from going back inside. Paramedics had to assess multiple people as well. All of that and much more happened within about 10 minutes. Those are the minutes that save lives, limit damage to property, and help prevent a much greater tragedy. In the time it takes most of us to enjoy our first cup of coffee and long before daybreak, emergency responders in Belleville were showing their dedication, professionalism, and skill. That's an A-plus for the night shift, even though very few people besides me ever saw it. I'm Paul Martin, and that's what I see, looking beyond the headlines. Weather in Quinte. Some light rain this morning until probably early mid-afternoon. The high 22, feeling like 29. Rain expected to start tonight after an early evening break. The low 16. Tomorrow, showers early on, ending late morning. Then cooler through the midday with a high of 17. Sunny Saturday, the high 18. Partly cloudy Sunday, slight chance of rain evening only, and a high of 19. In Quinte, it's 18 degrees from the inquinte.ca newsroom. I'm Paul Martin.
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There's Phil Collins in the air tonight. I'll tell you, in the air this afternoon, a lot of humidity. It might be the final day we have a humidity factor in the air tonight, or this afternoon. We'll have your full weather forecast coming up in just a few moments. 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
3: Overcast and cloudy today. A good chance we'll see some showers throughout the day. A high of 22, but the Humidex might push that almost to 30 degrees today. Tonight, cloudy, with showers expected to continue into this evening. Overnight, we'll see a low of 16. Into Friday, showers will end late in the morning. A high of 17 tomorrow. Saturday, sunny and 18. And Sunday, a mix of sun and cloud. The high, 19. In Belleville and in Quinte West, we're sitting at 18 degrees on Hits 95.5.
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Sherry was our contestant. She won some great prizes, and you can win them tomorrow, too. Details are on the way in just a few minutes. Here's Elton John on Hits.

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2: Overcast today and cloudy. Chance of showers throughout the day. We're seeing them here and there. A high of 22 today, but the Humidex could push it to 29. Tonight, clouds. More showers expected this evening. A low of 16 overnight. Friday, showers continuing in the morning, but ending late in the morning. The high Friday, 17. Saturday, sunny and 18. And closing out the weekend, Sunday, a mix of sun and cloud. The high, 19. Right now in Belleville and in Napanee, we're sitting at 19 degrees on Hits 95.5.
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Hits 95.5, Gina Vanelli's Black Cars here on this Thursday. We're talking candy with our question of the day. We'd love for you to continue the conversation. We'll chat about your favorite candy as a kid coming up in just minutes.

0: Hits 95.5, Tom Cochran and Red Ryder and the boy inside the man on this Thursday. Thanks to everybody contributing to the conversation up on our Facebook page, asking you about candy, especially the candy you loved as a kid. What was it? For me, it varied, but I like the sour keys. I'm a sour key kid. My kids love them too, which is great. We're asking you that, though. What did you say? Jeanette says at home it was making popcorn in a pot on the stove, and my grandfather had humbugs. Those little English candies are really, really good. Ronnie says, crunching chocolate and Mars bars. I ate so many of them that looking at them made me sick. But if you love it, you love it. And Wendy, you should read the story. I won't go into it, but she talks about how gotten home trick-or-treating and the older brothers checked the bag. She was left with Halloween kisses and rockets. So that's what she eats today when they're available. Thank you so much, Wendy. And thanks to everybody contributing to the conversation. Tell us, let's keep this conversation going. What was your favorite candy as a kid?
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New Orleans is sinking into the 11 o'clock hour. At noon, we'll have your information update. 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All right. 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Either one, it works. Michael Jackson and Billie Jean right here on Hits 95.5.

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13: We got clouds and a good chance of showers throughout today. We're seeing, already seeing some of those. A high of 22, the humidex pushing to 29. Tonight, clouds, more showers expected throughout the evening, and a low of 16 overnight. Friday, showers ending in the morning, a high of 17 to end the work week, and into the weekend. Saturday, sunny and 18. Sunday, a mix of sun and cloud and 19. Right now in Belleville and in Brighton, we're at 20 degrees on Hits 95.5.
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Hits 95.5 April Wine, just between you and me. And we had two more prizes eliminated from Prize Survivor this morning on Hits Mornings. I'll give you a hint as to what we're now not seeing on the list. Get you ready for a couple of chances with Steve Bowen this afternoon. All that's on the way. This is Bruce Hornsby. The way it is. It's 95.5.

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0: 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Love changes everything. We had a couple of folks give us a shout this morning. They were caller 9 during Hits Mornings and eliminated a couple of more prizes from Prize Survivor. Congrats to Mike and to Andy, both getting in, eliminating prizes. Now, if you have your list in front of you, I'll tell you that Mike eliminated prize number 48. That was a Jennifer Kerr Mortgage Architects gift card, $5,000 for a dream vacation. And Andy got rid of prize number 38, the Cody Stapley Exit Realty Group, $5,000 retail shopping spree at the store of your choice. And that is, both those are gone, which means we're down to like 4 prizes and 2 more chances this afternoon with Steve Bowen to eliminate. And it's going to get dicey because there's some good prizes left. What will get eliminated? Be listening for your chance to call in and be caller 9 with Steve this afternoon. That's it for me. I'm back tomorrow morning, 6 a.m. sharp. Join me then. In the meantime, have a great Thursday.
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0: cloudy with showers in the forecast this afternoon and a high reaching 29 with the Humidex. Right now it's 19. From the inquinty.ca News Center, I'm Brock Ormond. Long before daybreak, fire trucks were rolling again in Belleville this morning. Smoke was seen pouring out of the roof of the converted multi-residential building on Gordon Street, just north of Wyra Street West, around 4:30 a.m. Multiple people were reportedly evacuated. There's no word yet on injuries or the cause. The investigation is continuing. It was the second serious residential fire on consecutive mornings in Belleville. City firefighters responded to a house fire in the 100 block of Siena Avenue yesterday, shortly before 7 a.m., with smoke again visible from several blocks away. The fire was found going up the rear wall of the home, but a quick knockdown kept the fire from breaching into the building. Everyone made it out safely, and there were no injuries. More information on both fires is expected later today. Voters will gather in Trenton tonight as the local election campaign will heat up again in Quinte West. An all-candidates meeting is being held at St. Paul Catholic Secondary School. Doors open at 6, with presentations to begin at 6:45. We will have complete coverage of the event for you tomorrow morning on air and online at inquinty.ca. Several provinces have hiked their minimum wage, citing the rising cost of living as the reason. Ontario moved its rate to $17.95 an hour, while PEI boosted its wage floor to $17.30. The changes mean all provinces and territories will have raised their rates this year except Alberta. The Prairie Province hasn't increased its minimum wage since 2019, while neighbors Manitoba and Saskatchewan raised theirs to $16.40 and $15.70, respectively. Investigators say they are looking at all possible scenarios to learn why an Omani co-pilot stabbed his captain on a Fly Dubai flight to Israel. An official close to the case says investigators are exploring all avenues and have ruled out nothing. The plane made an emergency landing in Saudi Arabia yesterday after descending so sharply that its rudder tore off. Canada's industry minister believes 44-year-old Joshua Kutrick will be a great representative for the country during his stint on the International Space Station. Melanie Jolie says she'll be watching today's expected launch of a NASA SpaceX Crew 13 mission, bringing Kutrick and three other astronauts from the U.S. and Russia to the ISS. Jolie added that amid geopolitical tensions, it's important to show that people can cooperate on space exploration. Kutrick is set for a six-month stay on the ISS. And back home, the city of Belleville is informing residents of a planned road closure on College Street East for necessary upgrades. Beginning next Monday, October 5th at 6 a.m. until Friday, October 9th at 6 p.m., College Street East of the CN railway tracks west of the Airport Parkway intersection will be closed to all traffic. The closure will allow CN to complete necessary railway track upgrades. Detour routes and more information can be seen at inquinty.ca. In sports, it's a chance for redemption for the Edmonton Oilers. The Oilers visit the Vancouver Canucks with an opportunity to avenge their season-opening 6-5 overtime loss in Edmonton on Tuesday. Also, the Calgary Flames begin their campaign hosting the Seattle Kraken. One of Canada's top women's hockey players is retiring to become a doctor. Defender Claire Thompson won Olympic gold in 2022 and silver in 2026 and played last season with the PWHL's Vancouver Golden Eyes. The 28-year-old has returned to medical school at NYU to become an orthopedic surgeon. In the PJHL tonight, the Picton Pirates host Port Hope at 7:30. Today in MLB postseason action, it's a winner-take-all game three of a wildcard series between NL East rivals, the Atlanta Braves, and the Philadelphia Phillies. An interesting AFC North showdown tonight in the NFL. Deshaun Watson and the Cleveland Browns host the rival Pittsburgh Steelers. Since an opening loss to Jacksonville, Watson has thrown four touchdowns with no interceptions while leading the 2-1 Browns above 500 for the first time since 2023. And some welcome good news for the Hamilton Tiger Cats. Veteran quarterback Bo Levi Mitchell expects to return next season after suffering a serious ankle injury in July that ended his 2026 campaign. Hamilton has managed just two wins without Mitchell and will miss the CFL playoffs. Beyond the headlines and the weather are next.
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3: It takes a cool head to turn chaos into calm, especially when smoke fills the air. Before I even arrived at work today, I was out reporting at a fire in a multi-residential building on Gordon Street, just west of the downtown. I smelled the fire from a block away on my morning drive in, then saw the smoke and fire trucks as they arrived on the scene shortly after 4:30 a.m. To the untrained eye, it was a chaotic scene with a frenzy of activity ringed by startled neighbors and flashing lights. To this reporter, it was also a masterclass in interagency cooperation, staging, psychology, and of course, security and disaster mitigation. In minutes, I watched the first few firefighters, police officers, and paramedics arrive and assess the situation. Street was blocked off, a perimeter established, multiple people were helped out of the building, and the fire was quickly contained. At least once, police also had to prevent someone from going back inside. Paramedics had to assess multiple people as well. All of that and much more happened within about 10 minutes. Those are the minutes that save lives, limit damage to property, and help prevent a much greater tragedy. In the time it takes most of us to enjoy our first cup of coffee and long before daybreak, emergency responders in Belleville were showing their dedication, professionalism, and skill. That's an A-plus for the night shift, even though very few people besides me ever saw it. I'm Paul Martin, and that's what I see, looking beyond the headlines.
0: Now for your latest weather in Quinte. Cloudy with showers in the forecast today and a bit breezy. The high near 22, feeling like 29 with the Humidex. Cloudy with possible showers into this evening as well. The low near 16. Showers ending late tomorrow morning, then cloudy and breezy with a high near 17. Sunshine returns Saturday with a high around 18. Sunday's forecast sees sun and cloud with a high near 19. Right now it is 19 degrees. From the inquinte.ca News Center, I'm Brock Ormond.
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0: One of the greatest songs of all time, encouraged by a father's words of saying, don't stop believing, son. It's Journey here at It's 95.5. Good afternoon. Today's grocery day. Yeah, my wife said, hey, can you put ketchup on the list? Well, I did. Now I can't read anything. She's been on the couch since, waving that white flag. Sarah McLachlan out, A Sweet Surrender on Hits 95.5.
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1: Going to be cloudy this afternoon, showers in 22. Tonight, cloudy showers and a low of 16. Tomorrow, showers ending late in the morning. Going to be a little windy, but much cooler, high of 17. And on Saturday, it's going to be sunshine and 18.
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Colin James, and I just came back here at It's 95.5, and it's good to be back, too. I have to admit that I did miss you yesterday afternoon. I did. And I bet you missed playing Prize Survivor, too. Another chance to qualify after 1 o'clock. Listen for your cue to call and be caller number 9 to qualify for a chance to win it all come Monday. Yeah, hits95.5.ca is the place to go to make sure you're up to date on that list because it's getting shorter and shorter and shorter. Going back to 1983, when Bowie was recreating his sound once again and producing his biggest selling single of his career with this song. This is Let's Dance on Hits 95.5.

0: Platinum Blonde and Somebody Somewhere here at It's 95.5. And I have to admit, my favorite color has to be October. First day of October, and those trees are just a-popping, aren't they? Man, oh, man. I think we're getting closer to our peak. At first 2 weeks of October, those trees are going to look beautiful. And then we'll have to rake them. Great backdrop for, of course, a family photo would be the O'Hara Mill Homestead. They've got the lake. They've got the trees. Yeah. Beautiful spot. Maybe a thought for Sunday drive.
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2: 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Sextortion is a type of online child exploitation where a suspect convinces a victim to share private or sexual photos or videos, generally over social media. Once the suspect has the content, they often threaten to share it with the victim's friends, family, or school unless the victim sends money, gift cards, or additional content. 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
1: Like the final countdown, man, oh man, it's getting close here on Hits 95.5 to finalizing the prize. Joining us from the car lot this afternoon is Terry Cadone. Good afternoon, Terry.
2: Hi, how are you?
1: I'm doing all right. Did you have a good summer?
2: I did have a good summer. I was off on maternity leave. So
1: oh, congratulations.
2: And
1: how old's the baby now?
2: 15 months.
1: 15 months. Wow. Did you know what you were having before you had the baby?
2: Yes, it was a little girl.
1: Oh, congratulations. That's awesome.
2: Thank you.
1: Not so awesome because you've got eliminated a really good prize this afternoon. You've got four to choose from. And I'm kind of curious, which one are you going to eliminate today?
2: Unfortunately, I'm eliminating prize number four.
1: Oh, did you hear everybody in Bell will just go, oh, no. Wow.
2: I'm sorry.
1: Eliminating Dr. Julianne Peterson's $5,000 Costco gift card.
2: Yes.
1: Which one do you want to win?
2: Any of them. They're all such great prizes.
1: Mm-hmm. I hear you. We've only got three left. And by tomorrow, we're going to be down to one.
2: Oh, boy.
1: I know. It's tough. But I want to wish you the best of luck in the grand prize. And if you don't win that, maybe you'll win that secondary draw of a $500 prize from the sponsor of your choosing. Either way, it's a win-win.
2: That would be great, too.
1: All right. Good luck with the truck at the shop. And, Terry, have yourself a great afternoon. Good luck Monday.
2: Thank you.
1: All right. Terry Cadone here on Hits 95.5 for Prize Survivor. We've got three prizes left, and we'll take another qualifier coming up next hour. Be caller number 9 like Terry was. And if you need to get updated, just go to our website, hits95.5.ca, and all the details are there. But down to three, and then there were three. It's Michael Bublé now and everything on Hits 95.5.

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4: Going to be cloudy and showers this afternoon. A little muggy too, with a high of 22, feeling like 29. Tonight, cloudy, chance of showers, low of 16. The showers will be ending sometime tomorrow morning. Then it's going to be a little windy and much cooler, high of 17. Sunshine returns on Saturday with a high of 18.
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great singer-songwriter, but an excellent musician because he could almost play anything. It's Prince in a raspberry beret here at It's 95.5 to a song inspired by the 815 train. In fact, Randy Bachman heard a DJ say this phrase, and he says, that's the magic to this song. We're taking care of business now with BTO on It's 95.5.

0: Lover Boy, and This Could Be the Night on Hits 95.5. In fact, tonight is the night for the finale for Big Brother. Who's going to win? I don't know, but I'm kind of cheering for Devins. And then tomorrow night, I'll be cheering for the Sens because it's a home opener weekend. We've got Hamilton on Friday night, and on Sunday afternoon, Rochester Americans are in town. So if you want to go to the games on the weekend, tickets are always available at BelvilleSens.com. Go Sens, go.
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1: Well, joining us this afternoon is Brittany Lene. And Brittany, are you excited to be caller number 9?
2: I am so excited.
1: Where are you working this afternoon?
2: I'm at home.
1: Oh, good. Good.
2: Yeah, I'm just at home chilling today.
1: All right. Obviously, you've won here before. You said you went to Chris Stapleton?
2: Yeah, Chris Stapleton. Actually, it was Cool 100.
1: Oh, our sister station. Okay, that's still cool.
2: Yeah.
1: That's still cool. It's in the family, so yeah, keep it in the family.
2: Exactly.
1: So when I was looking at the list, there's 50 prizes here that we started with. What was the one that you wanted to win?
2: I would be happy with gas or groceries, probably, to be honest, these days.
1: Oh, okay. So I'm thinking I know exactly what you're going to eliminate this afternoon.
2: You're probably guessing right.
1: What number are we going to eliminate this afternoon, Brittany?
2: We're going to say goodbye to number 24, Canadian Tire.
1: Canadian Tire, $5,000 shopping spree. One of our earlier qualifiers actually got a shopping spree from Canadian Tire. She said it came in real handy, but not so much now because it's eliminated.
2: Goodbye.
1: Thanks for coming out.
2: Thank you so much.
1: Well, thank you, Brittany. Good luck on Monday. We're going to put your name into the grand prize and also that secondary prize where you get $500 of the sponsor of your choosing, okay?
2: All right, my volume will be on.
1: Awesome. We'll talk soon, I hope.
2: You bet.
1: Brittany, have a great afternoon.
2: You too. Bye-bye.
1: Well, there we go. Another one off the list. Another one bites the dust, so to speak, here on Prize Survivor. Now, we've only got 2 prizes left, and you're just joining us? Well, make sure to go to our website, because tomorrow, the final prize will be eliminated sometime tomorrow morning with Bill. I'm not sure which one will go. And will it be Smiley's or will it be the gas from Free Flow? We'll find out tomorrow. Go to our website now and update. It's hits95.5.ca. Here's the band now. The night we drove old Dixie down on Hits 95.5.

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6: Showers in 22 this afternoon. Showers continue this evening, low of 16. Tomorrow, showers ending sometime in the morning. Going to be a little windy in 17 and sunshine back on Saturday with a high of 18. Where have you been?

time as we did feel it again here at It's 95.5, and today just happens to be National Homemade Cookie Day. And nobody made cookies like Grandma, am I right? Man, oh man, they were so good. Ooey, gooey, and chewy, her chocolate chip cookies were like the best. And even though I miss the cookies, I miss Grandma more. Love you, Grandma. One from Phil Collins from No Jacket Required Now. 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

0: Carol Buff of the Paolas, and where is the love? Well, it's all around us. It's here, it's there, it's everywhere. In fact, you may have stepped in it a couple of times, too. Who knows? You know what? I love the conversation we're having on Facebook this afternoon. Your favorite candy growing up as a kid. And Ronnie Lucas said Mars Bar. She says, I could eat those until the cows came home. And it's very rarely that I bring candy to work, but today, I brought mini Mars Bars to work. I did, Ronnie. I did. I'm willing to share, by the way. But they are leftovers from Halloween last year. Might be stale, but I'm sure they're still pretty good. Janet Dick, I love your answer. Pixie paper straws filled with the candy powder. Loved those as a kid, too. Man, oh, man. So what was your favorite candy growing up? Join the conversation on our Facebook page.
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0: Cloudy skies with a chance of showers this afternoon and tonight. Breezy as well. The high near 29 with the Humidex. Right now it's 21. Feels like 26. From the NQuinty.ca News Center, I'm Brock Ormond. There are concerns about anti-Semitic flyers being spread around the area of the Sons of Jacob Synagogue in Belleville, the site of a devastating shooting on September 20th. Reports to our newsroom said that flyers containing anti-Semitic messaging were circulated yesterday in the area around the synagogue in the East End. The Belleville Police Service confirmed in a message to the public and to our newsroom today, it is aware of these flyers and its members are actively investigating. BPS officials stated in a message to the public that hate has no place in Belleville, and the BPS remains in contact with community leaders and are taking proactive steps to support the safety and well-being of residents. Increased patrols will continue throughout Belleville, including around places of worship and other community gathering spaces. Belleville police charged a Prince Edward County man with impaired driving following an incident around 4:30 yesterday afternoon. Police received a report of a suspected road rage incident where the complainant reported that another driver struck their vehicle and then fled the area. Officers located a suspect vehicle driving erratically and conducted a traffic stop. 54-year-old Thomas Vance of Prince Edward County was arrested and charged with impaired driving and has a court date in November. Women facing a breast cancer diagnosis in southeastern Ontario will now have access to an MRI designed specifically to support rapid breast imaging and investigation. The new MRI unit was officially opened today by Kingston Health Sciences Center at the Breast Imaging Kingston site with a ribbon-cutting event. Funded in part through a remarkable community fundraising effort, the new MRI will enhance breast cancer care while creating additional MRI capacity for patients across the region. Approximately 2,500 breast MRI exams are currently performed at KHSC each year. And Canadian astronaut Joshua Kuchrick is set to begin a six-month stint on the International Space Station following a successful launch of the NASA SpaceX Crew 13 mission in Florida today. Before the launch, in a pre-recorded message posted to social media yesterday, Kuchrick said he would represent Canada with, quote, great pride and humility. Kuchrick and three new crew members will conduct experiments, do research, and take part in critical maintenance work on the ISS. The weather is next.
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0: Now for your weather in Quinty. Cloudy with showers in the forecast today and a high near 22, feeling like 29 with the Humidex. Cloudy with showers this evening and a low near 16. Rain expected to end late tomorrow morning, then cloudy and breezy with a high near 17. Currently in Quinty, it's 21, feels like 26. From the NQuinty.ca News Center, I'm Brock Ormond.
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Did I tell you I'm trying to cut my drinking down? 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And it's kind of funny. Last night I went to bed 8 times. Song that changed her career and made her a household name is Tracy Chapman now. 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
5: Going to be a cloudy afternoon, showers and 22, feeling like 29. Tonight, cloudy, showers continue, low of 16. Tomorrow, showers ending sometime in the morning. Going to be a little breezy in 17. And sunshine on Saturday with a high of 18.
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The boxing closer together here at Hits 95.5, and I couldn't believe my eyes when I saw this on the store shelf yesterday. I went, really? We barely got through our Halloween candy and you're selling eggnog? Well, I guess, because there are people out there that do celebrate Christmas all year round, and there's nothing wrong with that. Yeah, I do love my eggnog, though, but I think I love my rum more. Arr, matey. Song inspired by writer's block when throwing ideas at the wall and seeing what stuck. In fact, when he got up in the morning after writing a bunch of phrases on the wall, bam, this is the first thing he saw and wrote a song about it. I Just Died in Your Arms Tonight with the Cutting Crew on Hits 95.5.

0: to the best hide-and-seek player ever. Yeah, my girl is gone, gone, gone. Ollie, Ollie, Oxenfree? No? No? All right. Chilliwack here at Hits 95.5. Good afternoon and returning tomorrow morning. It's a chance to grab some tickets for a great show this weekend at Base 31. Fleetwood Mac Tribute Band will be on stage this weekend. You could be there. And also winning wedding show tickets. Yeah, that show's coming up October 18th. Yeah, two prizes in one. That's with the Galaxy of Games just after 7 o'clock tomorrow morning. And tomorrow, guess the celebrity voice.
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0: Cloudy with showers in the forecast this evening. Upwards of 10 millimeters of rain possible. The low near 17 degrees. Right now it's 22. Feels like 27. From the nquinty.ca News Center, I'm Brock Ormond. Belleville police are investigating a shocking act of anti-Semitism in the area around the Sons of Jacob Synagogue only a week and a half after the shooting last month. Police have confirmed that they are looking into reports of flyers with anti-Semitic language being spread around residences in the east end of the city, adding they're taking proactive steps to support the safety and well-being of residents. Congregation President Norm Wedham says a member of their congregation had been contacted by police as part of the investigation, and police have been asking for doorbell or dash cam footage from people living in the area. When he spoke to our newsroom, Wedham said he hadn't yet seen the flyers, but he was shocked, especially because of the outpouring of community support they've received over the past couple of weeks. One Belleville police officer was critically wounded defending the Sons of Jacob Synagogue from a heavily armed attacker back on September 20th. The suspected shooter died in hospital the next day. Long before daybreak, fire trucks were rolling again in Belleville this morning. Smoke was seen pouring out of the roof of the converted multi-residential building on Gordon Street, just north of Myra Street West, around 4:30 a.m. Multiple people were evacuated. There's no word yet on injuries or the cause. The investigation is continuing. It was the second serious residential fire on consecutive mornings in Belleville. City firefighters responded to a blaze in the 100 block of Siena Avenue yesterday, shortly before 7 a.m., with smoke again visible from several blocks away. The fire was found going up the rear wall of the home, but a quick knockdown kept it from breaching into the building. Everyone made it out safely, and there were no reported injuries. Prime Minister Mark Carney says the federal government's major projects office will spend the next year leading consultations to set the conditions for an oil pipeline to the West Coast. Known as Pacific Link, the project of national interest under the Building Canada Act will seek environmental safeguards, financing, and Indigenous partnerships before September 1st, 2027. Pembina Pipeline Corporation is offering expertise to the project's development as a private sector investor. The roughly 1,200-kilometer pipeline will carry a million barrels of crude oil upwards per day from Bruderheim, Alberta, to a port near Delta, BC. And more than 130 golfers helped raise a big chunk of change to support Catholic school board students and families in need of urgent financial assistance. Held at Trillium Wood Golf Club in Corbyville on August 13th, the annual Algonquin and Lakeshore Catholic District School Board Tournament welcomed participants from Ottawa to Toronto and communities in between. This year's event raked in more than $25,700, adding to the $650,000-plus provided by the Algonquin and Lakeshore Catholic Education Foundation to more than 2,000 students and families within the board since 2007. In sports, it's a chance for redemption for the Edmonton Oilers. They visit the Vancouver Canucks with an opportunity to avenge their season-opening 6-5 overtime loss at home on Tuesday. Also, the Calgary Flames begin their campaign hosting Seattle. The Picton Pirates host the Port Hope Panthers at 7:30 in the PGHL tonight. Today in Major League Baseball postseason action, it's a winner-take-all Game 3 of a wild-card series between NL East rivals the Atlanta Braves and the Philadelphia Phillies. The New York Yankees, Chicago White Sox, and San Diego Padres all moved on with series sweeps yesterday. The NFL Thursday night matchup features the Cleveland Browns hosting Pittsburgh. The weather is next.
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0: Now for your latest weather in Quinte. Cloudy with showers in the forecast this evening. Upwards of 10 millimeters of rain possible. Breezy and a low near 17. A few showers expected to end late tomorrow morning. Then skies will clear with a high near 20. Sunshine in the forecast for Saturday and a high near 18. Sun and clouds Sunday with a high near 20. Right now it's 22. Feels like 27. From the nquinty.ca News Center, I'm Brock Ormond.
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Billy. Billy Idol and Steve Stevens with Rebel Yell here at It's 95.5. And even though the Rolling Stones didn't write or record that song, they were the inspiration behind it because Billy was at a party with the Rolling Stones and they were drinking Rebel Yell whiskey. And when he saw that, he said, you know, I'm going to write a song about that. 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
14: Good afternoon. It's a clear drive on the 401 in both directions. I'm not seeing any major problems, just construction-related delays right now on Highway 49 from County Road 15 to Bethesda Road in both directions. Also, slowdowns on Highway 2 from Brant Street to Shannonville Road, and Highway 62 and 37 look good from the 401 to Highway 7. 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
9: And cloudy, showers on and off in 22 this afternoon. Cloudy tonight, showers continue, low of 16. Tomorrow, showers ending sometime in the morning, a little breezy in 17. And we've got sunshine both Saturday and Sunday with highs between 18 and 19.
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0: Glass Tiger and My song on Hits 95.5, and it was on this day in history back in 1908. The first Model T rolled off the assembly line, came in one color, black, and it sold for $825. About the same price as a tank of gas these days. Talking yesterday, the most recorded song in music history. The Beatles now on Hits 95.5.
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0: That's exactly what the last hour of work feels like. 5 long years with Colin James on Hits 95.5. Good afternoon. We were just talking history. And, you know, some of us have lived through vinyl, 8-track, cassette, CD, Napster, Spotify. And some of us are still hiding from Columbia House. Got some good news for you. They closed their doors a couple of months ago. So, yeah, you can come out of hiding.
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17: It's still a clear drive on the 401 in both directions, heading right through Trenton and Belleville from Napanee to Brighton. I'm not seeing anything that would slow you down. Highway 49 just has construction-related delays still through Lyons Road and Bethesda. Highway 2 also construction-related volume from Shannonville Road to about Brant Street in both directions. Other than that, we're doing well with Highway 62 and 37. 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And that's the latest traffic. I'm Antonia Altabonte.
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0: Cloudy with upwards of 10 millimeters of rain possible this evening. The low near 17 degrees. Right now it's 22, feels like 27. From the nquinty.ca News Center, I'm Brock Ormond. East End Belleville residents woke up to a fright yesterday. Reports to our newsroom said that anti-Semitic flyers were circulated in the area around the Sons of Jacob Synagogue, the site of a shooting 11 days ago. Belleville police have confirmed that they are investigating an incident involving flyers with anti-Semitic language. Belleville police also say its members remain in contact with community leaders and are taking proactive steps to support the safety and well-being of residents as a result of this incident and the September 20th shooting. Anyone who observes suspicious activity is encouraged to report it to police. Meantime, Belleville police charged a Prince Edward County man with impaired driving following an incident yesterday. Around 4:30, Belleville police received a report of a suspected road rage incident where the complainant reported that another driver struck their vehicle and then fled the area. Officers located a suspect vehicle driving erratically and conducted a traffic stop. As a result of the investigation, 54-year-old Thomas Vance was arrested and charged with impaired driving. He was released with a court date in November. A 47-year-old Picton resident has been arrested and charged following a drug trafficking investigation. A search warrant executed September 22nd resulted in the seizure of approximately 71 grams of suspected cocaine, $5,490 in Canadian currency, and items associated with drug trafficking. Anyone with information regarding illegal drug activity in the area is encouraged to contact the OPP or Crime Stoppers. Voters will gather in Trenton tonight as the local election campaign will heat up again in Quinte West, and all candidates meet is being held at St. Paul Catholic Secondary School. Doors open at 6 with presentations to begin at 6:45. We will have complete coverage of the event for you tomorrow morning on air and online at nquinty.ca. A new fund has been established to support a sustainable future for Picton Food Bank. Last year, the Picton United Church Food Bank provided over 110,000 meals, and this year they are experiencing a 40% increase in visits to the food bank. This sharp and sudden increase reflects the escalating number of families and individuals dealing with food insecurity in the county. To respond to this critical need, a new fund called the Picton Food Bank Endowment Fund has been established at the County Foundation. The food bank is seeking to raise an initial $1 million, which will generate interest that can be used by the food bank annually to ensure shelves are stocked with meat, dairy, fruits and vegetables, dry goods and other essentials. More at nquinty.ca. And Canadian astronaut Joshua Kutrick's flight to the International Space Station is set to be the fastest one yet. NASA's SpaceX Crew 13 are expected to dock at the orbiting facility after a trip of just under 8 hours. Kutrick is one of four astronauts on the mission, along with two Americans and one Russian astronaut. The crew will then spend 6 months at the space station to conduct experiments and research, as well as some critical maintenance. In sports, the Calgary Flames begin their NHL season tonight against the visiting Seattle Kraken. The game kicks off the Flames' final season at the Saddle Dome. The team is moving out of the 42-year-old building and into a new arena next year. The Vancouver Canucks also host the Edmonton Oilers tonight in a rematch of their season-opening showdown. Paul Cotter scored his second goal of the game in overtime as the Canucks beat the Oilers 6-5 on Tuesday in Edmonton. The pull to return to medical school proved too strong for Claire Thompson. The star defender for the Vancouver Golden Knights announced her retirement today and will return to her studies at New York University's Grossman School of Medicine. The 28-year-old helped Canada win Olympic and World Championship gold medals. In local PGHL action tonight, the Picton Pirates host Port Hope at 7:30. Major League Baseball's wildcard round ends tonight as the Atlanta Braves host the Philadelphia Phillies. Philly pushed the best of three series to a decisive third game with a 4-3 10-inning win yesterday. The Braves-Phillies series is the only one of the four wildcard matchups that did not end in a sweep. The Toronto Raptors have signed guard Jamal Shedd to a three-year contract extension worth $24 million U.S., according to a social media post by his agent. The former second-round pick is entering his third NBA season. And Canadian Sudarshan Yelamarazu overcame an early double bogey to shoot an opening round 8-under-63 at the PGA Tour's Bank of Utah Championship. The weather is next.
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5: Friends, good afternoon. I hope you had a fine day. The market ended slightly in the green. Started off a bit weak, two-week low for the S&P 500, but managed to get a bit of a rebound. Global bond sell-off helping reverse the course after U.S. Treasury yields hit multi-decade highs. Stocks, of course, were under pressure on the economic data, pointing to a strong U.S. economy and persistent price pressures. Labor Department saying jobless claims, in other words, unemployment, dipped slightly to 197,000, below the 200,000 forecast. Micron, with its quarterly results last night, stock up 3%, putting in, obviously, a very fine showing. Global professional services company, Headhunters, in other words, Accenture, stock better by 16%, strong quarterly results on that name that has been so beaten up. And McCormick, spice company, out with a fine beat, stock trading lower by 5%. The staples have been absolutely crushed, yet we witness food inflation. At the close, TSX down 0.25% or 81 points, while the Dow managed to eke out a 20-point gain. The NASDAQ rising by 10 points, and the S&P 500, 0.2% to the good or 14 points. Canadian dollar, call it even, just above 70 US. From CG Wealth Management, I'm Wolfgang Klein.
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0: Now for your weather in Quinte. Cloudy with showers in the forecast. Upwards of 10 millimeters of rain possible tonight. Breezy and a low near 17. Showers ending late tomorrow morning. Then skies are expected to clear with a high near 20. Sunshine on the way for Saturday and a high near 18. For Sunday, sun and cloud with a high around 20 degrees. Right now it's 22. Feels like 27. 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
8: 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Here's what's coming at you this hour.

bucket list. I've never been. Yeah, living in a land down under with Man at Work here at It's 95.5. Good afternoon. And yesterday when I went to the gas station, I was jumping for joy. I know many people wouldn't, but I was so excited. I got a full tank of gas for like 60 bucks. Granted, it was for my lawnmower, but hey, I'm trying to keep it positive here. Sarah McLachlan now on It's 95.5.

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17: Cloudy and damp this evening, low of 16. Tomorrow, showers ending sometime in the morning. A little breezy and temperatures in around 17. Sunshine on Saturday, though, with a high of 18.
2: Back already?
0: Oh, yeah. Your home for the biggest hits in Quinty.

sheriff, and when I'm with you, I feel complete. That'll win some brownie points right there. Good afternoon, Steve Bowen with you. And they say when one door closes, another one opens. And yes, in fact, that's the case this weekend at Quiddy West. Doors open in Quiddy West, 10 locations for you to explore. And that'll be on Saturday. And if you'd like more information, quiddywest.ca/doors open. It's Madonna now. Big time winner at the MTV Music Video Awards over the weekend with Like a Prayer on Hits 95.5.

0: romantic traffic with the spoons and your drive home here at It's 95.5. Good afternoon. It's not the same when you come home to a house that's empty. Yeah, the kids have grown up and moved out. They've got lives of their own. You come home to make dinner and you don't feel like making it. You look at your wife and you go, what do you want for supper tonight? And then we just look at the junk drawer and we go, yeah, leftover candy from last Halloween sounds good. Yeah. Just don't tell mom we're doing that, okay? that's what we do as an adult. Yeah. We become kids again. Anyways, I've enjoyed our time. One more time to try for Prize Survivor tomorrow, once in the morning and once in the afternoon. So tune in and grab a chance to win on Monday. That's awesome. Anyways, I've enjoyed our time. Enjoy your evening and remember, all roads lead home.
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